0: Just feel good songs.
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2: Bam, bam, bam. Hello, Bank Holiday Monday people, on a hot one today. I know a lot of you are awake already because it's too hot to sleep. Anyway, special show today because it's a two-for-one. I'll explain after Hannah gives us the news now at exactly 7 o'clock.
3: The Met Office believes May's weather record will be broken later, with temperatures of 34 degrees Celsius expected in London and the South East. It'd make it the hottest ever bank holiday. Amber heat health alerts are in place across England, which warn of increased risks to vulnerable groups. Steve Instance from the RNLI has this advice for people wanting to cool off.
4: We're just asking people, if you're going anywhere near water, just don't take unnecessary risks, and particularly that involves the cold water, so don't suddenly leave into cold water. That will bring on that involuntary shock action and will cause you to really struggle to swim and to stay afloat.
3: The Prime Minister is backing a review into a rape case which saw two 15-year-old boys evade a prison sentence. It concerns two separate attacks in Hampshire. An RAF jet carrying the Defence Secretary had its signal jammed near the Russian border. John Healey was travelling back from visiting British soldiers in Estonia on Thursday when the internet connection and the plane's GPS systems were disabled. In sport, West Ham have been relegated on the final day of the Premier League season. A 3-0 win against Leeds wasn't enough to keep them up because Tottenham beat Everton 1-0. Liverpool legend Mo Salah also said goodbye to Anfield after their 1-1 draw with Brentford.
5: I cried a lot. I think more than I did in my whole life. But it's very tough to leave a place like this. Also, yesterday I cried a bit in the training ground.
3: Pep Guardiola's Manchester City reign, which included 20 trophies in 10 years, ended with a 2-1 defeat to Aston Villa. Sunderland beat Chelsea by the same score to join Bournemouth in the Europa League next season. Emma Raducanu's French Open tennis campaign finished on the opening day in Paris. The British number one lost in straight sets to Argentina's Solana Sierra. And Girls Aloud star Nicola Roberts has announced the birth of her first child. She says her daughter was born a couple of weeks ago and it's heaven on earth. Mm. That's the latest. This time, Anna Bates.
2: Thank you, Anna. That's nice.
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2: Yeah, going to be a hot one today. They've already issued warnings from the Met Office. So, Bank Holiday Monday, dry, settled, high pressure dominating, which is going to give us unbroken sunshine throughout the day. Becoming hot in those light winds and temperatures possibly breaking records for May. 32 degrees we're looking at. Fine weather continuing overnight, down to 16 Celsius. Then that fine weather will continue into tomorrow as well. Another hot day on the cards for Tuesday. Possibly, again, temperatures getting up to around 32 degrees Celsius.
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2: So, today, it's a lot of music today I've got to cram in, so I ain't going to jibber-jabber. But I am interested on how hot it is where you are today. How are you keeping cool? The only cool thing I've managed to get my hands on was Arthur Fonzarelli. So every time I do get a bit hot, he'll come in. In fact, I'm a bit hot now, Fonz.
12: Hey!
2: Oh, that's cool. Target audience. Right, it's 2-for-1 Bank Holiday Monday. You'll get the gist of it eventually. In the next 30 minutes, I've got to play you Calvin Harris, Olivia Rodrigo, and George Michael. In fact, I feel like starting with George Michael.

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2: My headphones in a knot then. Couldn't get you. Anyway, you see what we're doing now, yeah? Two from one, like, yeah. George Michael was in Wham. Had a solo career. A couple from Olivia Rodrigo. Yeah, it's two for one, Bank Holiday Monday. Morning, all.
3: Good morning.
2: Going to be a very hot day today. Check the forecast. We could be breaking records today and possibly tomorrow as well. With temperature-wise, I need you to let me know how you're going to keep cool this Bank Holiday Monday. So, as I said, Arthur Fonzarelli, if I ever overheat a little, he'll come in with some coolness. Arthur?
4: Hey!
2: Or, if push comes to shove, he's a little bit noisy, but I do have a small fan in the corner.
5: We love you, Nick Jones. We do. We love you, Nick Jones. We do. We love you, Nick Jones. We do. Oh, Nick Jones, we love you.
2: Every so often, I might call him in. So I'm interested to find out what temperature you've got at the moment. And we're going to watch it steadily climb through breakfast. And what are you doing for your Bank Holiday Monday? Where are you in the world? Marky G's checked in. He says, on this lovely Monday morning, working today on the tree shears. I hope Harry's feeling better today, as he wasn't well at all yesterday. I'll be feeling better, Harry. That must be hot work. He's on them tree shears. Sid Barker's been on. He says, morning, Mr. Jones. I walked into... the first pub I walked into in Cardiff was the... If you haven't been to Cardiff, you get off train, and the first pub you walk into is basically a Wetherspoons called the Great Western. I walk in there. There's Sid Barker and the gang. All sitting in Wetherspoons. Good to see them. They're heading off to Cardigan Bay today on their holidays. Campsite for the week. Couldn't have picked a better week. How are you going to keep cool under canvas there? That'll be interesting. Smidge of a zip undone. Happy Bank Holiday Monday morning, Nick. Have a good one. May your day be full of jelly and ice cream. This is Brian and Laura in Abergavenny this morning with lovely pictures coming in. Are you out early with the dog? Honey the Collie, that is. Looks like they're out early doors. Morning, CTB on board for Bank Holiday Monday. When I told my wife I could paint her portrait Picasso style, she didn't believe me. I did it. Now she's laughing on the other side of her face. Can I let you get away with that? So it's two for one, Bank Holiday Monday. Check in, by the way. I want some temperatures from you as well. You can do it on the Facebook page or do it on the WhatsApp Messenger, 07988 607080. Two for one for Bank Holiday Monday. Calvin Harris, everyone.

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1: Yeah. 2-for-1 bank holiday Monday. Ka-ching! 7:30. Morning all. Spent the weekend in Surrey. Lovely to be back this morning in Sunshine Land. Hope you had a good break. Thank you, John. Checking in today. Morning, Nick. Kaz on this bank holiday Monday. To be fair, I'm glad I'm at work today. I've got the air conditioning. Have a good day. Well, if anybody needs cooling down for Martha, he's here for you. I've got to squeeze in James, Sabrina Carpenter and Whitney Houston before the news at 8 this bank holiday Monday.
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1: Now, surely you've got the gist of it. 2-for-1 Bank Aldi Monday. Sabrina Carpenter. A busy woman, Espresso before that, some James. Met James many, many years ago. They were recording an album, another album, don't know which one it was. In the hills of West Wales, and they popped into the radio station I was working at. So popped in there. Nice bunch of lads. Nice bunch of lads. Flashback coming up at 9 o'clock today. I have no idea, because Chris has been in charge of 2-for-1 Bank Holiday Monday, so he's going to... Done a bit of homework, put it all together, so I have no idea what's coming up in the flashback. But it's going to be a difficult one, because it's 2-for-1. So we may only have 5 artists, maybe 6 artists in the flashback. Let us know what you're doing this Bank Holiday Monday. Morning, Nick. Dilly dilly. Dogs walked, horses in, just got to car boot at 7:30. It's already 18 degrees, says Sharon, who's not trucking in Gloucester today. She's not trucking. Flash Harry's at the car boot sale as well. Let me know if you're at a car boot sale today. I've got 2 from Whitney to the news at 8 o'clock.
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2: Bam, bam, bam. Whitney Houston, our 2-for-1 bank holding Monday. Stand by Madonna and Prince on the way very shortly, and we'll do some more of your check-ins after the news now with Hannah at 8 o'clock.
3: Today could be the hottest bank holiday on record, with temperatures forecast to hit 34 degrees Celsius in parts of England. Highs of 32.3 in London yesterday led to the hottest day in May for almost 80 years. Amber heat health alerts are in place across the Midlands, East and South East. Skin cancer specialist Michelle Baker wants to see improved education on sun safety.
4: Even now, you have adults that will put sunscreen on children and just wipe the remnants on themselves.
3: So-called hidden charges around government-funded childcare in England could be investigated. The Education Secretary's asked a watchdog to look into reports parents are paying extra to secure a place. Mobile NHS centres in supermarket car parks have led to the detection of more than 10,000 lung cancer cases in England. Officials say the majority were caught early. America's top diplomats describe negotiations with Iran as a work in progress. Marco Rubio's in India and reiterated Donald Trump's not going to make, in his words, a bad deal. To F1 in a moment, but first, it was a busy end to the Premier League season. Here's George Alderman.
5: After 22 years, Arsenal lifted the trophy.
6: Finally become Premier League champions once again.
5: They warmed up for the Champions League final with a 2-1 win at Crystal Palace. Celebrations for rivals Tottenham too. Roberto De Zerbi guided them to safety.
7: They played the best game in my time.
5: But heartbreak for West Ham captain Jarrod Bowen as they were relegated.
8: Just hurt. It's a horrible place to be.
5: There was an emotional farewell for...
9: If you are a Man City fan, come to me and hug me. I will need it.
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10: I cried a lot. I think more than I did in my whole life.
5: Bournemouth, Sunderland and Brighton secured European football.
3: And Formula One Drivers' Championship leader Kimi Antonelli has won the Canadian Grand Prix. That's the latest. I'm Anna Bates.
2: Yeah, I actually listened to the Tottenham game yesterday because it was a soiree. So I did listen to see if Spurs were relegated.
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0: With Robinson's Premium Cider. Taste the sunshine and the rain in every glass. 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
2: Yeah, it's going to be a hot one today. They reckon the hottest bank holiday Monday in years. Dry settles, a high pressure dominating us, giving us unbroken sunshine throughout the day. Hot in the light winds with afternoon temperatures possibly reaching around 32 degrees today. That fine weather will continue overnight as well. So hot and sticky 16 overnight. Tuesday again mainly dry, often sunny and hot. And it's 32 again tomorrow.
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2: Oh, I like it warm. Let me know what you're doing today. Let me know what temperature you got at the moment. And how you're keeping cool. Morning, Nick. I'm working. I'm solving puzzles on this gorgeous bank holiday. Just wanted to... watered my chilli plants. And now listen to your fam show. 19 degrees here in Barrow-upon-Soar in Leicestershire. I'm checking in for the Irks, Mr. Jones. This is from the Ginger Ninja, who said, I did ask for a permission slip, but you didn't manage to give me one, so I'll have to fill in a retrospective one when I get back. Here they are, all set up for the week at Breen, Warren Farm in Britain. Looks lovely there today. Flash Harry's on board this morning. Wham, followed by George Michael. This is going to be a banging bank holiday Monday. This is from Rachel, says, morning, another beautiful day ahead. Loving every minute of this. Happy bank holiday, everyone. We're doing 2-for-1. Keep checking in. Let me know what you're doing with yourself today. 2-for-1 today. It's Madonna and Prince's turn.

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1: 2-for-1 bank holiday Monday. It's getting a bit warm in here, isn't it, small fan?
3: We love the Nick Jones. We do. We love the Nick Jones. We do. We love the Nick Jones. We do. Oh, Nick Jones, we love you.
1: Oh, I feel a lot better for that. Morning, Mr. Jones, checking in. Back home from Dubs in the Middle after a cracking weekend. Dave and Jilly at the home now in Cumbrannestown. Morning, Nick. What a fine, gorgeous morning. I'm moving wood around. Says Sadie Sadie today. I think you might need to elaborate on that a little bit. Morning, I'm early. It's too hot. I'm walking the dogs early so they have a walk in a relatively cool morning. No other plans, says Canny Lad. Yeah, I suggest you take the dogs early today. As it is going to be a hot one. 32 degrees, saying today. Morning to Ashley Hornby. Laura Jane Dobbs says, morning, Nick. From an already hot Las Vegas, I think I may take a dip in the fish pond to keep cool. Happy back. How big's your fish pond? I tried to take a dip in our fish bowl once. Fell off the mantelpiece. Morning, Nick. It's a lovely 15 degrees. This was about an hour ago in the Vale of Evesham. Luckily, my workplace is air-conditioned, so I'll be staying cool today. Hey-ho! I do enjoy your jibber-jabber. Well, thanks for that. Morning, Nick. Hello, Sunshine Radio listeners. It's already a hot one, so stay hydrated. I'm taking my sun hat today. I'm off to Lyde Court events. This time, a little European market from 10 till 4. Maybe a bit of story time. Storytime magic. 10 out of 10 for the music today. Rose, the English UK author. Chris has to take the credit today because Chris said, I'm taking charge of Bank Holiday Mondays and we're doing 2-for-1. I've got another 2-for-1 for you. From Clean Bandit next at Sunshine.
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2: 2-for-1 clean bandit there. Bank holiday Monday bargains. Morning, Nick, from a already hot Capel Tiguith in Carrigantia. Going to be a scorcher, as the saying goes. I hope you can keep cool in the studio today. As I said, yeah, I've got my small fan in, and also Arthur Fonzarelli. If you know, just a quick blast of coolness.
3: Hey!
2: Makes all the difference. Tracy Williams says, morning, Nick. Weem off to the seaside. Have a fab day. Well, you have a fab day at the seaside. I said morning to Colin Chibnall-Smith earlier on. Keep checking in today, by the way. Morning, Nick. 18 degrees at the moment. Hence why I'm not detecting now. It was hit enough yesterday. You know, I read them out as they come in. Hit enough yesterday and didn't get much for my 7 hours in a field. Hopefully better this morning. Keep the tunes coming for my journey to the fields of gold. Says biggity biggity bong this morning. Morning, Nick. Dog walked. Off to duck race in Leinster later, says Belinda. I bet you win. I think you win. Look, I think you win that. I think I could beat a duck. Morning, Nick. Sharon the meter reader here, working today. Triple time, then the rest of the week off. Should be done by 12 before it gets too hot, as I'm already in the van, 19 degrees with the aircon on. Well, we've currently got, what have we got? We got 21 degrees outside studio. What number is this studio? Is this one Studio 4? Studio 4 here today. We're waving the flag for Harry Styles next. So stand by for Harry Styles and his little band One Direction and the Kaiser Chiefs on 2-for-1 Bank Holiday Monday.
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1: I'm quite excited about the flashback today. By the way, 2-for-1 from the Kaiser Chiefs. I'm quite excited about the flashback today. Because normally I have a rummage on the vinyl vaults and chuck a few songs together. Now, Chris has been in charge today. He's in charge of our 2-for-1 bank holiday Monday. And he's given me the Sugar Babes to play to the news at 9 o'clock. And then the flashback after the news at 9. I have no idea. I'm going to be guessing along with you today. But it is 2-for-1 artists on the flashback. And I can see it start off with Blur. It's going to be a good one. Morning, Nick, checking in. Being brewing a sunny Aberdeen. No idea what the temperatures is outside, but we've walked early. I'm very grateful for my lovely, cool old stone cottage. Have a great day. Well, you have a great day. Morning, Nick, we're having a week off. Yahoo, says Jim and Elaine. Good, well deserved. Warm in the quarry at Kingston, says Mickey Blue. Busy day at work today. 24 degrees already at the quarry. Yeah, we're after your temperatures today. Give us your temperatures. Morning, Nick. I need to convert the girls in the laundry. I'm helping out in here in Oban to Sunshine Radio. I think they tune into Nevis Radio. Anyway, not so balmy here. It's 14 degrees. Send some of the sunshine up here, please. Scott in the laundry. I'm sure your powers of persuasion could persuade them to get sunshine on in Oban.
2: Tune!
1: 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Belated happy birthday for yesterday as well. So it'll be the Sugar Babes, a couple from them, to the news at 9 o'clock, and then one of them flashbacks, I have no idea, because Chris is in charge.
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2: It's Doubles Day on Bank Holiday Monday. It's 2 for 1, and I get to play along on the flashback after the news now with Hannah at 9.
3: It could be a record-breaking UK bank holiday if temperatures rise above 33.3 degrees Celsius, the previous high. Forecasters predict it could hit 34 in London and the southeast of England. That would also make it the hottest day in May ever recorded. Meanwhile, Lincolnshire police have recovered the body of a teenager who got into difficulty in water yesterday. 15-year-old Declan Sawyer was found in Swanholme Lakes. America's top diplomat has described peace talks to end the war in Iran as a work in progress. US Secretary of State Marco Rubio's told reporters in New Delhi he has confidence in Donald Trump's negotiating skills.
4: As the president said, he's not in a hurry. He's not going to make a bad deal. I mean, the president's not going to make a bad agreement. So let's see what happens. We're going to give diplomacy every chance to succeed before we explore the alternatives.
3: Over the weekend, there were conflicting reports from Washington and Tehran about a possible imminent deal. The former deputy prime minister is urging Keir Starmer to ban social media for under-16s. Angela Rayner says her old boss should just make a decision. In sport, West Ham captain Jared Bowen says their Premier League relegation comes down to an accumulation of problems throughout the season.
5: It's not, you know, something that's just happened and it's fresh. It's been something, especially for the last couple of seasons, where we've been really, really below the standards that we've brought in. But to pinpoint on one thing, I think you could probably sit down and look at different things, but ultimately this season we haven't been good enough and we've paid the biggest price.
3: Arsenal lifted the trophy for the first time in 22 years. Pep Guardiola said an emotional goodbye to Manchester City, and Sunderland's 2-1 win over Chelsea saw them qualify for the Europa League. Kimi Antonelli has extended his lead at the top of Formula One's Drivers' Championship after winning the Canadian Grand Prix. And Novak Djokovic started his quest for a record 25th Grand Slam title with victory against Giovanni Pecci Pericar at the French Open. That's the latest. I'm Anna Bates.
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2: I fear I may have called you Hannah for some unknown reason. I don't know, I've worked with you long enough. Hot sunshine for a bank holiday Monday and possibly some showers before the end of the week. But 32 we're looking at today, so it is going to be a hot one. So if you need to do anything, try and do it early doors, even though it's 22 degrees now at Studio 4. Is this 4 or 3? Fine weather continuing overnight, down to 16 overnight. Tuesday's looking much the same. Hot. And temperatures, again, up to around 32 degrees Celsius tomorrow.
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2: 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So stand by for Blur and Oasis, and then apparently I've got some clues for you.
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0: 2-for-1 bargains. Oasis then, and Wonderwall and Roll With It. The Universal and Country House and Blur, all in the same year on the flashback. I think I've worked it out already. The British football transfer fee record is broken when Manchester United signed striker Andy Cole from Newcastle in a deal valued at $7 million at the beginning of the year. Then Eric Cantona got fined £20,000 and announced he would not play for the first team for the rest of the current football season after that kung fu kick. I think eventually he got, wasn't he given 14 days in prison, and then he appealed it and then got off with community service. New domestic electrical appliances were supplied with an appropriately fused pre-wired plug. South Korean car maker Daewoo begins selling cars in the UK. Phone Day changed all telephone area dialing codes UK-wide. John Major won the Conservative Party leadership. The Radio Authority gave permission to GWR Group to begin programme networking across many of its FM stations. It was a landmark ruling, began the move by commercial radio companies in the UK to replace locally produced shows with networking. I am shaking my fist at the Radio Authority as we speak. And there was a brand new television series on Channel 4. It was this one here. And the question that goes along with the flashback for today was, what was the name? Can you get me a coffee, will you? That's a furry tongue from somewhere. What was the name of Pauline McLean's, or McLean's, isn't it? McLean's character in the new comedy series on Channel 4, Father Ted. So give me the year, and what was the name of Pauline McLean's character in Father Ted? Off you go.
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1: There you go. That's two of three Michael Jackson number ones in the show. This Scream, Earth Song before that. Morning, Mike checking in. Have a good one. Well, you have a better one. Peter Mass in Gloucester getting the same year as me. Yeah, I've gone for that one. I've gone for the answer as well. Charles and Dawn in a sunny Kington. I'm having an early Morn King start, says Sadie Sadie. You know, I read about as they come in. Angie in Churchdown getting the right year. Well done to you. Hello, Linus, checking in today. Phil McKenna, Parapontsaw in Leicestershire. 25 degrees at the moment. Yeah, it is climbing. Let me know what temperatures you got. You got the right answer, by the way. Same as me. So I'm taking it as the right answer. What was the name of Pauline McLynn's character in the new comedy series on Channel 4 that we saw for the first time in this year? Father Ted. Go on.
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1: Two for one bank holiday Monday. Stand by for Pulp after Alex

0: excellent album. Disco 2000. So give me the year. What was the name of Pauline McGlynn's character in Father Ted? Go on!
1: Go on.
0: Yeah. Hot year in Ledbury, says Mart with the right answer. Well done to you. Hi, Nick. I'm not sure the year, but the character. Yes, canny lad. Got Take That to go on our double plays for Bank Holiday Monday, and then I'll give you the year.
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Take that then, and never forget from 1995. Glinda and Nige in Kington, they got the right year. Chris Parry got the right year. Nettie and Monmouth got the right year. Mrs. Doyle was in Father Ted, wasn't it? That was Pauline's character. Well done, everyone. Mark will continue the double plays after the news at 10 with Pink. I'll see you tomorrow at 6.

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2: From the Sky News Centre at 10. The Met Office is predicting the hottest day in May ever, with an overnight record already provisionally broken. While most of us tried to sleep, temperatures didn't drop below 19.4 degrees Celsius in an area of southern England, where it could hit 35 later. Outdoor pools are already filling up. Lido manager Stephen Homer says there are risks to swimming where there's no lifeguard.
3: It's very unsafe to swim into rivers and stuff because there won't be anyone there to help you if you get into trouble. And the water, although it is warmer, especially in outdoor areas, the water will still be cold and you can easily get caught out.
2: It's understood the Education Secretary's asked the competition watchdog to investigate the hidden fees childcare providers in England charge parents. Bridget Phillipson wants the CMA to look at things like demands for deposits to reserve places. An RAF jet with the Defence Secretary on board had its GPS signals jammed near the Russian border. It happened on Thursday. Nicola Sturgeon's ex-husband is due in court, charged with embezzling money from the SNP. The former party chief executive, Peter Murrell, is accused of taking nearly £460,000. To football, and George Alderman reports on a bumper final day of the Premier League season.
4: After 22 years, Arsenal lifted the trophy.
5: Finally become Premier League champions once again.
4: They warmed up for the Champions League final with a 2-1 win at Crystal Palace. Celebrations for rivals Tottenham 2. Roberto De Zerbi guided them to safety.
6: They played the best game in my time.
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7: 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It's a horrible place to be.
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2: And Girls Aloud star Nicola Roberts has announced the birth of her first child. That's the latest. I'm Anna Bates.
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12: With high pressure dominating, almost unbroken sunshine throughout today. Afternoon temperatures possibly breaking records for May. So it's 32 Celsius for Ludlow, Church Stretton and Craven Arms, and 16 for tonight.
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0: No, no, it was earlier in the song. 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
0: Yeah, thank you to Nick. We are on double helpings for your bank holiday Monday. That means double plays of brilliant artists there like Christina Aguilera, Xtina, 17 past 10. Already hot out there. Temperature right now, 25 degrees. Could hit 32. So please, yeah, if you are vulnerable yourself or you know someone vulnerable, take precautions, okay? Stay inside, stay in the shade, drink, but I know it's boring, but drink lots of water and stay hydrated, yeah? And stay safe. I mean, if you're on a journey, if you're on in the car, right, listening in the car, and you're on your way to the seaside, maybe you're going to Barry Island, maybe you're going to Aberystwyth, maybe you're going somewhere to a country castle and having a picnic. Tell us what your day out is. 07988 607080 on our WhatsApps. Tell us where you're heading off to for your day out, and we will be your company. Right, our double helpings continue with some Simply Red on the way. Still got Basement Jacks and The Jam as well.
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0: is Too Tight to Mention, Simply Red, at Sunshine Radio 1029. It's a bank holiday Monday where we're giving you double helpings today. Basement Jacks lined up next. Plus, we'll also have some jab. You all right then? So, very, very hot today. Please take it easy. Don't forget, of course, the Abergavenny Steam Rally is on for day two. If you're heading along there, make sure you take some water with you, bottled water, or maybe a flask of tea, I suppose. You could do that as well. But have a great day at Bailey Park. Keep it here for your journey.
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0: Coming up then on Saturday the 6th of June, it's the summer fete at Hom Farm. 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

Tonight of Walford Church and St Michael's Hospice. 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Starts at 11 Saturday the 6th of June. Right, Tom Jones collabs up next on our double helpings. Tom and Moose Tea first, and then Tom and the Phonics.

The radio was blasting and someone's knocking at the door. I'm looking at my girlfriend, she just passed out on the floor. I've seen so many things I ain't never seen before. Don't know.

Tom Jones. And a collab with the Phonics. And then before that, with Moose Tea. Double helpings for your bank holiday Monday at Sunshine. And next up before the news, Delamitri.

0: 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Yes, UK's number one is on the way, Sam Fender and Olivia Dean, plus another one from Sam, and more for your Bank Holiday Monday.
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3: From the Sky News Centre at 11. Breaking news this hour, the former SNP chief executive Peter Murrell has pleaded guilty to embezzling around £400,000 from the party. The ex-husband of Nicola Sturgeon, who used to be Scotland's first minister, has been remanded in custody. May's heat records could be comfortably broken if temperatures reach the predicted highs of 35 degrees Celsius in southern England. It'd also make it the hottest bank holiday ever, even taking into account the one in August. Nick, Lizzie, Louise and Richard are among swimmers at a Lido in southeast London.
4: So in February it's fantastic. You don't want to get it out in February. In this weather it's nice in and out.
5: It's busier than sometimes, but it's because it's so hot, isn't it? People just want to get in the cold water.
6: Yeah, but we swim all year.
5: We'd stay all day if we could.
7: Getting there, it cools you right down. It's lovely.
3: Reports of parents being charged for things like sun cream and food as part of the government-funded childcare offering in England could be investigated. Other so-called hidden fees include charging to guarantee a place. A 16-year-old boy has been injured in a machete attack in the West Midlands. Police believe he was approached by two young men on a moped in Dudley on Saturday afternoon. In sport, Nottingham Forest midfielder Morgan Gibbs-White says he couldn't have done any more to catch the eye of England manager Thomas Tuchel. He's been left out of the squad for this summer's World Cup. That's despite ending the season as the second highest English scorer in the Premier League.
8: It is what it is at the end of the day. I know myself, I've done more than enough to be in the squad. I just got on the wrong side of someone's opinion, and that's it. And I've been on the wrong side of people's opinions throughout my career, so it's only going to make me stronger and I'm going to bounce back and be better.
3: And Manchester City will celebrate their achievements this season with the men's and women's teams taking part in a parade this afternoon. And after their Championship playoff final victory, Hull City will also spend Bank Holiday Monday with their fans with an open-top bus tour before further celebrations. That's the latest. I'm Anna Bates.
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0: With high pressure dominating, almost unbroken sunshine throughout today. Afternoon temperatures possibly breaking records for May. So it's 32 Celsius for Ludlow, Church Stretton and Craven Arms, and 16 for tonight.
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0: It's double helpings for a bank holiday Monday with two from Sam Fender and then two from Chapel Row.

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Playing the songs that make you feel good all summer long. 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

0: It was her year last year. Chapel Roan, Good Luck Babe. It's 11:19, Bank Holiday Monday, where we're doing double helpings. So two from her. And then before that, it was two from Sam Fender, with a bit of help from Olivia Dean. I don't know if you watched her last night doing her headline set on a certain other national radio station, but you can watch it on the iPlayer if you know what I'm talking about. Now, if you're planning a family day out, maybe you're going to get a head off down to Simmons Yacht today. 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Our double helpings continue with Frankie Goes to Hollywood on the way, and also some Queen and Westlife.
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0: 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I forgot to take the jingle out. I'm a bit of a doofus.
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Playing the songs that make you feel good. 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When you hear

0: 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Two from Westlife coming and two from Queen as well.
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18: St. Martin's Church, Ross Road in Hereford, have got a jumble sale on Saturday the 6th of June. 12 till 2, so it's tight hours. You need to make sure you're there. And there'll be tea, coffee and cakes as well. And they're raising money for Dying Door Church funds. Next up on our double dose, Enrique Iglesias is two from him.

0: double helpings, Bank Holiday Monday. With Enrique Iglesias escaping before that, Do You Know the Ping Pong Song? Right, Beyonce is next up. Plus two from the Spice Girls. Everything is doubled. It's like double vision. Oh, after the latest midday news for your Bank Holiday Monday.
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3: From the Sky News Centre at midday, former SNP Chief Executive Peter Murrell has pleaded guilty to misusing more than £400,000 of party money over a 12-year period. Police Scotland say the ex-husband of Nicola Sturgeon has shown utter contempt for the public trust placed in him. Our correspondent Shingi Mararike is at Edinburgh's High Court.
4: In court, we heard a litany of examples linked to that, including the allegations that he used the money towards things like a motorhome, luxury vehicle, a number of items, a number of retailers as well, from Argos to Fortnum and Mason.
3: He's been remanded in custody. Nicola Sturgeon was released without charge in relation to Operation Branch Form. The Pope's called for AI developers to work for the common good rather than profit, warning misinformation might lead the world down a path of unending war. American-born Pope Leo has delivered his first encyclical, a letter or manifesto. An Iranian government spokesperson claims any peace deal between Iran and the US will include an end to war on all fronts, including in Lebanon. His comments come as Lebanon claims emergency workers are being deliberately targeted by Israel. Paramedic Ibrahim Diab's close friends with one of seven killed in less than 24 hours.
5: We lost like my best friend. We are like brothers together, all the time together. Like 18 days together, every day, every hour. We lost him. But we will say to him, we will continue.
3: The US claims negotiations are a work in progress. A 16-year-old boy has been seriously injured in a machete attack in Dudley in the West Midlands. Police say he's had surgery. Record-breaking temperatures could be set today. A peak of 35 degrees Celsius is expected in the southeast of England. And Angela Rayner is backing a social media ban for under-16s. Speaking to a podcast, the former Deputy Prime Minister thinks Sir Keir Starmer should get on with making a decision about it. That's the latest. I'm Anna Bates.
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0: With high pressure dominating, almost unbroken sunshine throughout today. Afternoon temperatures possibly breaking records for May. So it's 32 Celsius for Ludlow, Church Stretton and Craven Arms, and 16 for tonight.
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0: It's the Spice Girls then, and who do you think you are at Sunshine Radio? Here we are then for a bank holiday, my dear. Chris will be along after two, and we are giving you double helpings.
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0: Yeah, two for the price of one. Talking of two for the price of one, or half price, don't forget Sunshine Savers is here with season ticket to Acton Scott Heritage Farm, if you fancy popping along there. And those are normally £75. They're £37.50 through Sunshine Savers. We have got Mega Pounce half price tickets. If you want to get the kids down there to Simmons, yeah, for the massive mega park there. That's from tomorrow until Friday, £5. £5 if you want to do the Worcester Tribute Festival on the 1st of August with tributes to Sam Fender and Nirvana and Dua Lipa and The Killers. You could be there for just £7. You heard right, £7. Don't forget, we've also got, and it's a great afternoon out with the girls, or the guys for that matter, the e-bike farm tours, including tasting of White Heron Estates through all their vineyards. If you do it on the e-bike, which is about a two-hour journey, down from £50 to £25, or if you want to do the walking version, £15 instead of £30. And we also have festival tickets, of course. You could be at Linton Festival on the Sunday for £21, or the Saturday for £24. And Lakefest, we are down to just single digits on our cachet of tickets for this year's Lakefest in August, where there will be headline performances from Example, The Charlatans, Madness and Bananarama, plus Scouty for Girls, Soul to Soul, Newton Faulkner, E17, EMF, Reef, The Lightning Seeds, Chesney Hawks, Scouty for Girls, so many more. 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

0: 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All the sport on the way. Then it's the Pussycat Dolls' turn and George Ezra to go up twice.
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0: With high pressure dominating, almost unbroken sunshine throughout today. Afternoon temperatures possibly breaking records for May. So it's 32 Celsius for Ludlow, Church Stretton and Craven Arms, and 16 for tonight.
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13: West Ham's 14-year stay in the Premier League has ended. They finished the season in the relegation zone, despite a 3-0 win over Leeds. Captain Jarrod Bowen tells Sky Sports News there are several things that have gone wrong over the campaign.
14: It's not, you know, something that's just happened and it's fresh. It's been something, especially for the last couple of seasons, where we've been really, really below the standards that we've brought in. But to pinpoint on one thing, I think you could probably sit down and look at different things. But ultimately this season, we haven't been good enough and we paid the biggest price.
13: While Tottenham avoided the drop by beating Everton 1-0, rivals and champions Arsenal got their hands on the trophy after their 2-1 victory over Crystal Palace. Boss Mikel Arteta says lifting the silverware took the celebrations to another level.
15: It was magical the other night, and what we've done this afternoon here, it's, I would say, even better, because all the staff are there, everybody's touching it, you see the joy of the players, our supporters, the way they are behaving with the team, and of course the families are around as well.
13: Sunderland's 2-1 victory over Chelsea means they've joined Bournemouth in the Europa League. Brighton will go into the Conference League after losing 3-0 at home to Manchester United. Manchester City's final game under Pep Guardiola ended in a 2-1 defeat to Aston Villa. Mo Salah said goodbye to Anfield as Liverpool drew 1-1 with Brentford.

They're back as the threesome. And ticket sales slow, shall we say, for their big tour. In fact, a lot of American dates cancelled. They are performing in California. They are performing a lot across the UK this summer. The PCDs. There's Don't You and I Don't Need a Man on a double helping Monday. George, no?

0: I'd leave it all.
1: Two from George Ezra, then our double helpings Bank Holiday Monday in showbiz news. Looks like Danny Dyer will be returning to Strictly. We've got our judges. They're all locked in place. Got the pros, apart from four or five new ones, locked in place. Got the hosts locked in place. Now it's time to start thinking who the celebrities are going to be. Danny Dyer, of course, couldn't perform last year, so you almost kind of guessed that she'd be a shoo-in for it this year. It looks like it's virtually confirmed. She might actually get onto the dance floor this time round. Hopefully they won't have as many injuries as they did last time. So that is going to be good. More showbiz later with Chris. Double helpings throughout the day for your Bank Holiday Monday. Coldplay still to come before we get to one. And more. 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
6: Right, look out for Hereford Young Farmers. 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

0: 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It was Fix You and Clocks. And stick around for a bit of Ronan Keating doubling up, along with Ollie Mers as well, after the very latest news for one.
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3: From the Sky News Centre at 1. The former First Minister of Scotland says she's been deceived and let down by her estranged husband, who's admitted misusing over £400,000 of party money. Nicola Sturgeons added she had no knowledge or suspicion whatsoever about former SNP Chief Executive Peter Murrell's crimes. He's pleaded guilty to embezzling the funds over a 12-year period. Brian Taylor's a political commentator.
4: It's quite a remarkable set of circumstances. Peter Murrell was one of the architects of the SNP's early success. He was regarded as driven and talented within the party.
3: Nicola Sturgeon was released without charge in relation to the investigation. The Pope's used his first encyclical or letter of teachings to warn the misuse of AI risks leading the world down a path of unending war. American-born Pope Leo's text has been presented at a Vatican launch which featured AI company Anthropic. Christopher Ola is its co-founder.
5: In conversations we at Anthropic have had with faith leaders and cultural leaders, we have found one shared and deeply held conviction. If this technology is coming, it must go well.
3: The pontiff wants developers to work together for the common good. Iranian state media is reporting its foreign ministers confirmed consensus has been reached on many issues, but there's no timeline for agreeing a deal with the US. The US Secretary of State Marco Rubio signalled news could come today. A machete attack in Dudley in the West Midlands has left a 16-year-old boy needing surgery. It happened on Saturday. It'll likely be the hottest day ever recorded for the month of May. Temperatures could hit 35 degrees Celsius. And the Bank of Scotland has released a limited edition £20 note featuring an image of Scott McTominay's overhead kick against Denmark. The goal helped the country reach the World Cup for the first time since 1998. That's the latest. I'm Ruth McKee.
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0: With high pressure dominating, almost unbroken sunshine throughout today. Afternoon temperatures possibly breaking records for May. So it's 32 Celsius for Ludlow, Church Stretton and Craven Arms, and 16 for tonight.

0: Running Merse, with a bit of help from the Rizzle Kicks, who are performing at Love Saves the Day in Bristol on Saturday, I think it was. Yesterday. 16 past one. Hope you're okay. It's a bank holiday Monday. Double helpings today. Today also is National Wine Day. I had enough yesterday, to be honest. Global Africa Day. Geek Pride Day. Bow ties are cool. And National Tap Dance Day. Yeah, you can keep that one. That's in the past. Our double helpings continue throughout the afternoon with Chris. He's on after two. I've got Razorlight back-to-back coming up. Also some ABC and Spandau Ballet.
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6: Happy 70th. 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
7: You don't have to have a shingles vaccination the minute you turn 70.
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7: 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If you know someone in their 70s, make sure they ask their GP whether they're eligible for a free shingles vaccination.

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0: Somewhere else, there's Razor Lights on our Double Helpings Bank Holiday Monday. 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
8: West Ham's 14-year stay in the Premier League has ended. They finished the season in the relegation zone, despite a 3-0 win over Leeds. Captain Jared Bowen tells Sky Sports News there are several things that have gone wrong over the campaign.
9: It's not, you know, something that's just happened and it's fresh. It's been something, especially for the last couple of seasons, where we've been really, really below the standards that we've brought in. But to pinpoint on one thing, I think you could probably sit down and look at different things. But ultimately this season, we haven't been good enough and we've paid the biggest price.
8: While Tottenham avoided the drop by beating Everton 1-0, rivals and champions Arsenal got their hands on the trophy after their 2-1 victory over Crystal Palace. Boss Mikel Arteta says lifting the silverware took the celebrations to another level.
10: It was magical the other night, and what we've done this afternoon here, it's, I would say, even better, because all the staff are there, everybody's touching it, you see the joy of the players, our supporters, the way they are behaving with the team, and of course the families are around as well.
8: Sunderland's 2-1 victory over Chelsea means they've joined Bournemouth in the Europa League. Brighton will go into the Conference League after losing 3-0 at home to Manchester United. Manchester City's final game under Pep Guardiola ended in a 2-1 defeat to Aston Villa. Mo Salah said goodbye to Anfield as Liverpool drew 1-1 with Brentford.
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0: 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I let them hear.

0: is true. Spandau Ballet. Chris and I were just talking about the Kylie documentary. If you haven't seen it yet, excellent, excellent television. He will be here after two with more of your double dose, your double helpings for a bank holiday Monday. I went to Wildside, and I'll talk about it more tomorrow. I went to Wildside Exotic Rescue again on Saturday to see Lindsay. If you want to hear me talking to her, get over to the Sunshine Radio podcast on our website, sunshineradio.co.uk. She's an incredible woman, phenomenal, very inspiring. And if you want to find out the amazing work that she's doing at Wildside, please do listen to... It's only 15 minutes of your time to take out. Listen to the podcast where we chat about how she's rescued so many animals from situations where they shouldn't be and pets that they should never have been.
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0: Now, if you've got something coming up for the community update, you could pop it on the What's On section of our website. There it goes into the diary. Make

So you put all the details on. Everybody can see it, and we might mention it here as well. Especially now that we're into the summer, where village barbecues, also school fetes, and maybe even big screenings, sort of, you know, drive-in cinema screenings for charity, are all the ideal thing for it. Get over to sunshineradio.co.uk and click where it says what's on. You too, by the way, is our next double helping. Here they come with Where the Streets Have No Name and Beautiful Day.

0: That's you too, then. Our double helping of them with Beautiful Day. Perfect, really, isn't it? Beautiful, beautiful day. And then also a beautiful English name. I've got Tony the Pub Landlord. And Where the Streets Have No Name. There we are, then. That's two from them. And that's pretty much it from me. Chris.
1: Hello.
0: Is here. How's your bank holiday gone so far?
1: It's been fine, except I'm aching in places I didn't know I could possibly ache as a result of doing extensive garden work.
0: Oh, God, you were corralled into gardening,
1: I reckon I've done about 7 hours in that garden over the last
0: When I get home today, I'm going to be mowing the lawn, but that's it.
1: I've done that.
0: Yeah.
1: I've trimmed the hedges, I've done the strimming.
0: You've been busy.
1: I've got bags of stuff in my garden that needs to take
0: That's always the problem, isn't it, that? Anyway, Chris will take over as we continue our double helpings.
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4: From the Sky News Centre at 2, the former chief executive of the SNP, Peter Murrell, has pleaded guilty to embezzling over £400,000 of party money. His estranged wife, Nicola Sturgeon, says she's been deceived and let down and had no knowledge about his crimes. Joanna Cherry, the former Scottish National Party Home Affairs spokesperson, says she's furious.
5: The real victims of these very serious crimes are the independent supporters who gave their money to the Scottish National Party in good faith, believing it would be used to further the cause of Scottish independence.
4: The Pope's used his first encyclical, or guidance, to warn about the dangers to humanity of the spread of AI. Pope Leo's urged companies to work together for the common good. An Iranian government spokesperson claims any peace deal between Tehran and the US will include an end to the war on all fronts, including in Lebanon. His comments come as Lebanon claims emergency workers are being deliberately targeted by Israel. May's heat records could be comfortably broken if temperatures reach the predicted highs of 35 degrees Celsius in southern England. Experts are warning of the dangers of things like cold water shock. Nick, Lizzie, Louise and Richard are among swimmers at a Lido in South East London.
6: So February, it's fantastic. You don't want to get it out in February. In this weather, it's nice in and out.
7: It's busier than sometimes, but it's because it's so hot, isn't it? People just want to get in the cold water.
8: Yeah, but we swim all year.
7: We'd stay all day if we could.
9: Yeah. Getting there, it cools you right down. It's lovely.
4: An RAF jet that was carrying Defence Secretary John Healey had its GPS signals jammed after flying close to the Russian border. John Healey was travelling back to the UK from Estonia on Thursday when the satellite location controls were interrupted. And the Bank of Scotland's released a limited edition £20 note featuring an image of Scott McTominay's overhead kick against Denmark. The goal helped the country reach the World Cup for the first time since 1998. That's the latest. I'm Imani Rana.
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10: It'll be very warm this afternoon in Ludlow, Tenbury Wells and Mamble with plenty of sunshine and very little cloud. The high up to 30 degrees right now. Tomorrow's going to be very warm with sunny spells through much of the day. However, there is the risk of one or two showers with thunder later in the day. The high also up to 30 degrees.

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1: Hello again. Coming up to 10 past two, it's Bank Holiday Bloomer with you between now and 6 o'clock as we continue our double doses right here on Sunshine Radio. Back-to-back classics all day long with the biggest bands, the greatest solo artists and loads of fantastic collaborations as well between now and the end of the show. And we kicked off the hour with the Fab Four from the summer of 67, the Beatles, and All You Need Is Love. And followed that up with the theme tune to the James Bond movie Live and Let Die from 1973. Paul McCartney, of course, with Wings, releasing that. And today, obviously, the hottest day of the year so far. A lot of people saying this is going to be the hottest day in May ever. So our Facebook focus group, I want you to get in touch and tell me, where are you on this Bank Holiday Monday? And what is the temperature right now? You can post on the Sunshine Radio Facebook page, or you can WhatsApp me in the studio right now, 079-88-60-70-80. You want to find the hottest place in our patch this afternoon. So get in touch and let us know where you are, what you're up to, and what the temperature is right now. And be a part of the show this afternoon on this Bank Holiday Monday as we continue with the double doses. Two from Lady Gaga right now. Bad Romance follows on from Poker Face on Sunshine. Good afternoon.

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1: And there, a double dose for your Bank Holiday Monday from Lady Gaga with Bad Romance and also Poker Face. And on the way, we have double doses from the likes of Robbie Williams and also Taylor Swift as well. 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

0: There's a guy who recently released his 16th UK number one album, Britpop, securing his status as the solo artist with the most UK number one albums in chart history. Robbie Williams, rock DJ. 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
0: 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Anyway, our Facebook focus group, I want to know, where are you on this Bank Holiday Monday, and what is the temperature right now? Get in touch, either WhatsApp or post on our Facebook or Instagram pages. Hi to Chris and Evan Job, who's cooling down in his workshop, where it's a very pleasant 16 degrees right now. He says it's too hot outside, so he's staying in the shade. Also, Sue in Ross is in her solar shed watering her plants, some of which are wilting in the 37 degrees heat. And that's with the window and door wide open. Go and get yourself a lolly, Sue. Kick back and relax. Paul is in his kitchen with a fan on. He says he loves the hot weather, but it doesn't like him. And he's just had a word with Alexa, who told him it's 30 degrees right now in South Wye. Vicky has posted on our Facebook page, and she's recorded the temperature in Longford in Gloucestershire at 33 degrees this afternoon. And also, Ina is at home in her cool living room, although the thermometer in her garage is showing 35 degrees on this Bank Holiday Monday.
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2: It was revealed recently she's the most streamed artist in Spotify history. That's Taylor Swift and Blank Space on Sunshine. Before that, another of her classics, Shake It Off, as part of our Double Dose Bank Holiday Monday right here on Sunshine Radio. And right now, I want to know, where are you? And what is the temperature? Loads of people on board. Hello to Tina in Monmouth, who's just measured the temperature at 33.6 degrees on the thermometer on her patio in the shade in Monmouth right now. Also, Des is in his back garden in Elwood in the Forest of Dean, drinking a few cold ones. Says it's 32 degrees where he is right now. Also, hi to Claire, who's currently inside her apartment with her dog, Charlie. She's enjoying the music today. 31 degrees in a very hot and sunny Cheltenham this afternoon. Also, where Steve in Gloucester has just got in touch to let us know it's 30 degrees where he is right now. And hi to Dave and Jean in the garden with cold beers and a barbecue in Kingston. They say it's 32 degrees, too hot for Roxy the boxer, who's sat inside in front of a fan, and it's that hot that Roxy isn't even interested in the sausages cooking on the barbecue right now. That's how hot it is. And talking of hot, let's get some more top tunes on for your Bank Holiday Monday as part of our Double Dose. On the way, a classic from the Commodores. First, though, from his solo career, here's Lionel Richie and Dancing on the Ceiling on Sunshine. Good afternoon.

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0: Bank Holiday Monday on Sunshine Radio. Before that, Our House. And more 80s classics like that every single Sunday afternoon from 4 with Gary King on Totally 80s. As we head towards the latest news right now, this is where you want
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3: From the Sky News Centre at 3... Scotland's First Minister says Peter Murrell stole the hopes, dreams and aspirations of thousands of people by embezzling more than £400,000 of SNP funds. The former chief executive of the Scottish National Party will be sentenced next month after pleading guilty to misusing the money over a 12-year period. John Swinney says it's a huge disappointment.
4: This is an admission of a terrible breach of trust and an overwhelming betrayal by the man entrusted to be the party's chief executive. Today, I share the overwhelming anger felt by SNP members.
3: Police in Ireland have arrested a woman as part of their investigation into the disappearance and murder of schoolboy Kieran Dernan. Officers believe the six-year-old may have died in 2022. A woman in her 50s continues to be questioned. The Pope's used his first encyclical or letter of teachings to church members to warn the misuse of AI risks leading the world down a path of unending war. American-born Pope Leo's text has been presented at a Vatican launch, which featured AI company Anthropic. Christopher Ohler's its co-founder.
5: In conversations we at Anthropic have had with faith leaders and cultural leaders, we have found one shared and deeply held conviction. If this technology is coming, it must go well.
3: The pontiff wants developers to work together for the common good. Iranian state media is reporting its foreign ministers confirmed consensus has been reached on many issues, but there's no timeline for agreeing a deal with the US. The US Secretary of State Marco Rubio signalled news could come today. It's officially the hottest May Day on record. Temperatures have hit 34 degrees Celsius near Heathrow in West London. And German YouTubers come out on top in a famous Gloucester cheese rolling contest. Tom Kopka beat world record holder Chris Anderson by chasing down the 8-pound wheel in Cooper's Hill in Brockworth. That's the latest. I'm Imani Rana.
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1: We'll tell you if you need that coat today with our hourly updates on the local forecasts. 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
0: It'll be very warm this afternoon in Ludlow, Tenbury Wells and Mamble with plenty of sunshine and very little cloud. The high up to 30 degrees right now. Tomorrow's going to be very warm with sunny spells through much of the day. However, there is the risk of one or two showers with thunder later in the day. The high also up to 30 degrees.

0: Chris Bloomer in the afternoon. 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
1: And there, Katy Perry, as part of our Double Dose Bank Holiday Monday. You heard I Kissed a Girl, followed by Firework. Two tunes you'll be able to hear her perform live when she comes over to the UK in the next few weeks. She's going to be doing a date at Cardiff Castle on the 30th of June, followed by Blindham Palace in Oxfordshire the following day on July the 1st. So get in touch with us today. Let us know where you are on this Bank Holiday Monday and what the temperature is right now. Lots of people are working, so let's give them a shout out. Hi to Louise, who's just finished work at Sun Valley. She says inside a car it's showing a temp of 35 degrees. Also, the Wasp guys are very busy today. The car thermometer is saying 34 degrees, but they're working so hard so they can't really enjoy the sunshine today. And also, hi to Marky G, who's just WhatsApped. He's working hard on the tree shears today. He says the 360 machine says it's got aircon and it's 17 degrees, but it doesn't work. He says it feels like 38 degrees and he's in a greenhouse at the moment, but he's loving the music, which is good news. Because two classics now from Blackwood's finest, the Manic Street Preachers, on our Double Dose Bank Holiday. Good afternoon.

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1: Last week marked the 61st anniversary of that song being performed on American TV for the very first time, Rolling Stones, and Satisfaction on Sunshine before that. You heard Paint It Black. Des in the Forest of Dean loving those Stones tunes right here on Sunshine as part of our Double Dose Bank Holiday Monday. Get in touch and let us know where you are and what the temperature is right now. Hi to the Dazzler. Says it's 32 degrees right now in his beautiful garden in Hereford. He sent me pictures of his garden. Looking very nice, the Dazzler. He's drinking loads of water to keep hydrated. Also, Rebecca is listening to us in Swansea where it's 32 degrees. Ian is in his garden cooking burgers on the barbecue. Also, Kev says it's 32 degrees in his caravan in Shropshire. Pam has got 35 degrees on her thermometer in the shade in Kington. And hi also to Daz in Craven Arms, who's currently taking out concrete posts to put up a new fence. And the thermometer outside right now in Craven Arms in his garden is showing 48 degrees. That's got to be broken, that thermometer, Daz. Otherwise, you are officially the hottest place in Britain right now. Hotter than Mars.
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10: Oh, it's too warm for me. Oh. Oh, it's warm. I like it warm, but I don't like it this warm. It's too warm. You know, there's warm and there's warm. Oh, I'm sweating cobs. What? 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I'm ringing. I'm wet through. Look at me. Oh, it's sticky weather. It's sticky. Clammy. I can't get my breath.

It's our Double Dose Bank Holiday Monday on Sunshine Radio Stereophonics. Pick apart this and you. Before that, their one and only UK number one, Dakota. 3:42 right now. Hi to Michael in Froome's Hill, who's just WhatsApped me a nice video of his chickens enjoying their coleslaw this afternoon. It's all right, though. They're in the shade. They're cool. They're calm. They're collected. They're not roast chickens, ladies and gentlemen.

0: We're having a 2-from-1 Bank Holiday Monday special right here on Sunshine Radio. And there, the tune that launched ABBA in 1974, the song that won Eurovision for them in that year. That was Waterloo. Before that, Voulez-Vous. And two back-to-back anthems from Motown legend next.
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2: From the Sky News Centre at 4, Scottish First Minister John Swinney says he feels horrified and betrayed by Peter Murrell. The former SNP chief executive has admitted embezzling more than £400,000 from the party and will be sentenced next month. Police Scotland say the ex-husband of the former First Minister Nicola Sturgeon has shown utter contempt for the public trust placed in him. Meanwhile, a woman is being questioned by police in Ireland investigating the disappearance and murder of a six-year-old boy. Kieran Dernan was reported missing in 2024, but officers think he died 2 years earlier. The Pope's warned of the dangers of artificial intelligence, saying some systems are practically beyond human control. Leo's urged governments to slow down in their development of AI models during a speech at the Vatican. He also said misinformation might lead the world down a path of unending war.
3: Artificial intelligence needs to be disarmed. The word is strong, I know, but deliberately chosen because this moment needs words capable of attracting attention, awakening consciences, and indicating paths forward.
2: Today is the hottest May day on record. Parts of London have hit 34 degrees Celsius, breaking the previous high set more than 80 years ago. Outdoor pools and beaches are filling up. Lido manager Stephen Homer says there are risks to swimming where there's no lifeguard.
4: It's very unsafe to swim into rivers and stuff because there won't be anyone to be able to help you if you get into trouble. And the water, although it is warmer, especially in the outdoor areas, the water will still be cold and you can easily get caught out.
2: Angela Rayner's backing a social media ban for under-16s. Speaking to a podcast, the former Deputy Prime Minister thinks Sir Keir Starmer should get on with making a decision. And tens of thousands of Hull fans are lining the streets of the city for the open-top bus parade to celebrate promotion back to the Premier League. The Championship playoff final winners are returning to the top flight for the first time since 2017. That's the latest. I'm Imani Rana.
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6: Overnight will stay dry with clear skies and no cloud around in Clear Hill, Claustop and Newnham Bridge. The low down to 15 degrees. Tomorrow's going to be very warm with sunny spells through much of the day. However, there is the risk of one or two showers with thunder later in the day. The high up to 30.

Hi, Chris. It's about 35, 36 in Lemnor. Let's have a bit of Guns N' Roses double bill, shall we? Cheers. Steve, Karen and Leinster. Bye-bye.

0: Chris Bloomer in the afternoon. 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
1: Hello there, 30 minutes past four. It's our Double Dose Bank Holiday Monday right here on Sunshine Radio. We've got two from one all day long. Back-to-back classics from the biggest bands, the greatest solo artists, and loads of fantastic collaborations as well between now and 6 o'clock. And it doesn't get any better than that, does it? From Appetite for Destruction, Guns N' Roses, Welcome to the Jungle, and also Sweet Child of Mine, chosen by Stephen Carroll in Leominster in their garden, enjoying some vodka and cokes this afternoon in the sunshine. Des, by the way, says you've both been elevated to godlike status for those choice of tunes. Also, got to say hello to Linners, who's listening to us in the 32-degree sunshine in Kingston this afternoon. And hi also to Amanda in Hereford, who says, hi, Chris. I'd like to wish my wonderful hubby, Michael, a happy 54th birthday for today. Hope he loved his choo-choo train birthday cake. Apparently, his mum made him a train cake when he was very young, but she dropped it. So she's made him another one for his 54th birthday today. Happy birthday to you, Michael. So, obviously, you've enjoyed a sugar rush with the cake. Let's get another one for you.

0: pause. Especially for Amanda and Michael, who's celebrating his 54th birthday in Hereford today as part of our Double Dose Bank Holiday Monday right here on Sunshine Radio from Hysteria, Def Leppard, Pour Some Sugar on Me, and also Animal.
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2: Sunshine Traffic and Travel. Fueled by Paul Harding Firewood. Grab a dumpy bag and get the second half price this summer.
0: 25 past four, let's start on the trains. We've got delays of up to 25 minutes and some cancellations on Transport for Wales, Great Western Railway and Cross Country. That's all at Cheltenham Spa due to an earlier incident. On the road to M50 Gloucestershire, one lane closed due to emergency barrier repairs. That's on the M50 eastbound, affecting things from Junction 2 Ledbury to Junction 1 Tewkesbury. Traffic appears to be coping well. Also, it's slow in places on the A49 from Ludlow up to Shrewsbury via Craven Arms and Church Street, and busy around Kidderminster on the A456, starting to build up now by the OK Diner roundabout in Leinster. It's also stop-start in Hereford over Greyfriars Bridge and along Whitecross Road, Edgar Street and Belmont Road as well. Also slow in places on the roads in around Ross. Busy but moving on the A40 around Abergavenny, and built up and slow moving through the Gibraltar tunnels in Monmouth. But if you spotted something we haven't, let us know, please. 079 88 60 70 80. I'll update you again in half an hour's time.
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0: It's our Double Dose Bank Holiday Monday right here on Sunshine Radio. And from one of my favourite albums of all time, 3 Feet High and Rising, De La Soul. What an album that was. Tunes on like I Know and The Magic Number and the ones I just played for you, Me, Myself and I and Say No Go. Got to say hi to the guys who are currently melting in Usk listening to the show. That's Mickey Mottop and Nutley. And on the way, double play from a band who are supporting Richard Ashcroft at Ludlow Castle in July. And we've also got music from a guy who was once married to Whitney Houston. And they'll play after your latest sports news next.
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9: West Ham's 14-year stay in the Premier League has ended. They finished the season in the relegation zone, despite a 3-0 win over Leeds. Captain Jarrod Bowen tells Sky Sports News there are several things that have gone wrong over the campaign.
10: It's not, you know, something that's just happened and it's fresh. It's been something, especially for the last couple of seasons, where we've been really, really below the standards that we've brought in. But to pinpoint on one thing, I think you could probably sit down and look at different things, but ultimately this season we haven't been good enough and we paid the biggest price.
9: While Tottenham avoided the drop by beating Everton 1-0, rivals and champions Arsenal got their hands on the trophy after their 2-1 victory over Crystal Palace. Boss Mikel Arteta says lifting the silverware took the celebrations to another level.
11: It was magical the other night, and what we've done this afternoon here, it's, I would say, even better, because all the staff are there, everybody's touching it, you see the joy of the players, our supporters, the way they are behaving with the team, and of course the families are around as well.
9: Sunderland's 2-1 victory over Chelsea means they've joined Bournemouth in the Europa League. Brighton will go into the Conference League after losing 3-0 at home to Manchester United. Manchester City's final game under Pep Guardiola ended in a 2-1 defeat to Aston Villa. Mo Salah said goodbye to Anfield as Liverpool drew 1-1 with Brentford.
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cast are going to be supporting Richard Ashcroft at Ludlow Castle in July. That was Flying on Sunshine. Before that, you heard another brilliant tune from there, and that was All Right. Quarter five right now. Hi to Jan, who's at home inside the house trying to stay cool. Also, Fern in Hereford is chilling out with her twin sister in the garden. And Jean is in the nice, cool church cleaning. And right now, a double dose of Bobby Brown right here on Sunshine.

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10: In this country, on average, someone dies from accidental carbon monoxide poisoning pretty much every week. 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
1: Sunshine Traffic and Travel. 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Grab a dumpy bag and get the second half price this summer.
11: Okay, it's 4 minutes before five. Let's see what's going on with the roads. M50 Gloucestershire, one lane is closed due to emergency barrier repairs. That's on the M50 eastbound from Junction 2 Ledbury to Junction 1 Tewkesbury. Traffic is coping well, though, in that area. Now to the trains. Transport for Wales, Great Western Railway and Cross Country. We've got delays of up to 25 minutes and some cancellations as well. That's at Cheltenham Spa due to an earlier incident in that area. Back to the roads then. It's slow on the roads in and around Ross Ryan. Right now, we're very busy but moving around Abergavenny on the A40. It's also starting to really build up and slow moving through the Gibraltar tunnels in Monmouth. Also slow in Hereford right now over Greyfriars Bridge and stop start along Whitecross Road, Edgar Street and Belmont Road as well. On top of that, it's starting to build up and slow down by the OK Diner roundabout in Leominster. It's very busy around Kidderminster on the A456, but no problems to report there. Slow in places though on the A49 from Ludlow up to Shrewsbury via Craven Arms and Church Stretton. Now, if you spotted something that we haven't, help us out, please. 07988607080. I'll update you again in half an hour's time.
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11: 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It's going to be a fun-filled weekend, celebrating fossils and dinosaurs. 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Highlights include the public fossil lab unveiling a brand new museum specimen. 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Now, normally, children's tickets for this are priced at £10. 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And if you want a family ticket for two adults and two kids, normally that would set you back £44. Thanks to our Sunshine Savers, you can have them for £22. And also, in a few weeks' time, is the Worcester Tribute Festival. An epic music lineup of some of the greatest tributes, the likes of Nirvana, so Fleetwood Mac, Pink, Becky Hill, The Killers, Sam Fender, also Dua Lipa going to be there as well. They've got 60 feet of bars to keep the drinks flowing, a dedicated cocktail bar, thrilling funfair rides, games for everyone to enjoy, also delicious street food options as well. 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
2: From the Sky News Centre at 5, Nicola Sturgeon says she's been deceived and let down by her estranged husband, who's admitted embezzling more than £400,000 from the SNP. Peter Murrell pleaded guilty to the charge over a 12-year period. First Minister John Swinney says he's horrified and betrayed. Police Scotland Assistant Chief Constable Stuart Houston says he's proud of the way that his officers handled the investigation.
6: Peter Murrell has shown utter contempt for the high public trust placed in him as the chief executive of a political party and his position in the wider political establishment in Scotland for many years.
2: Donald Trump says negotiations with Iran are proceeding nicely as he pushes for a deal to be reached. The US president also wants Arab and Gulf leaders to normalise relations with Israel as part of wider efforts to achieve peace in the Middle East. The Pope's warned against the mass rollout of artificial intelligence, saying that it risks going beyond human control. Leo's urging governments to slow down in their development of AI systems. There's been record-breaking temperatures in the south of England today. It's hit 34.8 degrees Celsius in West London, making it the hottest May day ever. Outdoor pools are filling up, with experts warning of the dangers of things like cold water shock. Nick, Lizzie, Louise and Richard are among swimmers at a Lido in south east London.
12: So in February it's fantastic. You don't want to get it out in February. In this weather, it's nice in and out.
13: It's busier than sometimes, but it's because it's so hot, isn't it? People just want to get in the cold water.
14: Yeah, but we swim all year.
13: We'd stay all day if we could.
14: Yeah.
12: Getting there, it cools you right down. It's lovely.
2: A breakthrough cell therapy could transform treatment for advanced liver disease. Developed in Scotland, a major clinical trial found it helped more patients survive without a transplant. And thousands of people have turned out for Hull's open-top bus parade, marking their promotion to the Premier League. There's a similar event for Manchester City, who are celebrating the achievements of their men's and women's teams. That's the latest. I'm Imani Rana.
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11: Overnight will stay dry with clear skies and no cloud around in Clear Hill, Claustop and Newnham Bridge. The low down to 15 degrees. Tomorrow's going to be very warm with sunny spells through much of the day. However, there is the risk of one or two showers with thunder later in the day. The high up to 30. Chris Bloomer. And we're into the final hour of our Double Dose Bank Holiday Monday. And now two tunes from a band who are live at Ludlow Castle in July. On the way, I Don't Feel Like Dancing first, though, covering Pink Floyd, Scissor Sisters, Comfortably Numb.

It's our Double Dose Bank Holiday Monday on Sunshine Scissor Sisters with a little help from Elton John. I Don't Feel Like Dancing before that, covering Pink Floyd with Comfortably Numb. And right now, let's get a double dose Swedish style from Roxette coming up. Their huge hit that featured on the soundtrack of the classic 90s movie Pretty Woman. First, though, their debut hit. This went to the top of the American chart in 1989. This is The Look on Sunshine. Walking like a-

0: Good evening. It's Chris with you on Sunshine. This is our Double Dose Bank Holiday Monday. We've got two from one with back-to-back classics all day long from the biggest bands, the greatest solo artists, and loads of fantastic collaborations. Rock set there from Pretty Woman, It Must Have Been Love. And next up, one of the biggest selling female singers on planet Earth right now.
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2: Sunshine Traffic and Travel. 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Grab a dumpy bag and get the second half price this summer.
0: 22 minutes past five on this bank holiday Monday. Let's see what's going on with the road. Still ongoing M5 Gloucestershire one lane closed due to emergency barrier repairs affecting things eastbound on the M50 from Junction 2 Ledbury to Junction 1 Tewkesbury, although traffic is coping well. Also, just in, A479 road closed and slow traffic due to a crash affecting things both ways on the A479 between Church Street and the Bilthwells turning. Also, been talking about this all afternoon on the trains, delays up to 25 minutes and some cancellations on Transport for Wales, Great Western Railway and Cross Country at Cheltenham Spa due to an earlier incident. It's slow on the roads in around Ross. Stop start on the M5 and the M50 in places. Very busy, but moving around Abergavenny on the A40. Built up and slow though, going through the Gibraltar tunnels in Monmouth. It's also stop start in Hereford over Greyfriars Bridge and along Whitecross Road, Edgar Street and Belmont Road. It's also built up and slow moving by the OK Diner roundabout in Leinster. Busy around Kidderminster on the A456 and slow in places on the A49 from Ludlow up to Shrewsbury via Craven Arms and Church Stretton. If you spot something we haven't, let us know. 07988 60 70 80. I'll update you for the final time in half an hour.
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0: So it's our Double Dose Bank Holiday Monday right here on Sunshine Radio, and two tunes back to back right now from Dua Lipa. Something from the Barbie soundtrack on the way after this. Physical on Sunshine.

0: Coming at 5:30 on the way, we'll update you with your latest weather and sports. In the meantime, on our bank holiday double dose right here on Sunshine, Dua Lipa, Dance the Night. Before that, Physical. Gonna say hi to Greg, who's currently in the Black Star Canal Side Beer Garden in Starport, where the mercury has risen to 33 degrees this afternoon. Rachel is sat in the shade of her garden in Welshpool, where the temperature is 29 right now. And hi to Julia, who swapped the UK heatwave for a Spanish one instead. She's currently baking in 34 degree heat.
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0: Overnight will stay dry with clear skies and no cloud around in Clear Hill, Claustop and Newnham Bridge. The low down to 15 degrees. Tomorrow's going to be very warm with sunny spells through much of the day. However, there is the risk of one or two showers with thunder later in the day. The high up to 30.
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9: West Ham's 14-year stay in the Premier League has ended. They finished the season in the relegation zone, despite a 3-0 win over Leeds. Captain Jarrod Bowen tells Sky Sports News there are several things that have gone wrong over the campaign.
10: It's not, you know, something that's just happened and it's fresh. It's been something, especially for the last couple of seasons, where we've been really, really below the standards that we've brought in. But to pinpoint on one thing, I think you could probably sit down and look at different things, but ultimately this season we haven't been good enough and we paid the biggest price.
9: While Tottenham avoided the drop by beating Everton 1-0, rivals and champions Arsenal got their hands on the trophy after their 2-1 victory over Crystal Palace. Boss Mikel Arteta says lifting the silverware took the celebrations to another level.
11: It was magical the other night, and what we've done this afternoon here, it's, I would say, even better, because all the staff are there, everybody's touching it, you see the joy of the players. our supporters, the way they are behaving with the team, and of course the families are around as well.
9: Sunderland's 2-1 victory over Chelsea means they've joined Bournemouth in the Europa League. Brighton will go into the Conference League after losing 3-0 at home to Manchester United. Manchester City's final game under Pep Guardiola ended in a 2-1 defeat to Aston Villa. Mo Salah said goodbye to Anfield as Liverpool drew 1-1 with Brentford.
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2: 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It's coming home.

17 days to go now till the World Cup starts. And let's be honest, based on the England manager's World Cup squad selection last week, it's probably not coming home, is it? Badil Skinner alongside the Lightning Seeds with Three Lions on Sunshine there. Before that, Lightning Seeds debut hit from 1989 with Pure. And of course, the Lightning Seeds are going to be supporting Rick Astley at his gig at Ludlow Castle this summer. Afternoon. It's our double dose bank holiday Monday right here on Sunshine. And now two from the Pet Shop Boys back to back. On the way for you, we've got Go West. First though, West End Girls.

0: Covering the Village People, Pet Shop Boys Go West on our Double Dose Bank Holiday Monday right here on Sunshine. Before that, then number one from 1986, West End Girls. 10 to 6, we'll see what's going with the roads next.
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3: Sunshine Traffic and Travel, fueled by Paul Harding Firewood. Grab a dumpy bag and get the second half price this summer.
4: Still ongoing M5 Gloucestershire, one lane closed due to emergency barrier repairs. Eastbound from Junction 2 to Junction 1, traffic coping well though. Also A479 both ways closed and slow traffic due to an accident between Church Street and Bilth Wells Turning. Slow in places on the A49 from Ludlow up to Shrewsbury via Craven Arms and Church Stretton. Busy but moving around Kidderminster on the A456. Built up and slow though by the OK Diner roundabout in Leominster. It's stop start in Hereford, especially over Greyfriars Bridge and along Whitecross Road, Eggers Street and Belmont Road as well. Also built up and slow moving by the OK Diner roundabout in Leominster. It's busy going through the Gibraltar tunnels in Monmouth. Also very busy but moving around Abergavenny on the A40, but slow in places on the roads in and around Ross. Now, if you spotted something that we haven't, let us know, please. 07988 60 70 80. And don't forget, Nick will keep an eye on things for you tomorrow at breakfast from 6.
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2: From the Sky News Centre at 6. Some breaking news. Three people have been arrested on suspicion of murder after a shooting outside a bar in Sheffield. Police were called to 141 on West Street in the early hours of this morning, where they found the female victim with serious injuries. Elsewhere, the former chief executive of the SNP, Peter Murrell, has pleaded guilty to embezzling over £400,000 of party money. His estranged wife, Nicola Sturgeon, says she's been deceived and let down and had no knowledge about his crimes. Joanna Cherry, the former Scottish National Party Home Affairs spokesperson, says she's furious.
3: The real victims of these very serious crimes are the independent supporters who gave their money to the Scottish National Party in good faith, believing it would be used to further the cause of Scottish independence.
2: The Pope's warned the spread of misinformation through artificial intelligence could lead the world on a path of unending war. The American-born pontiff has chosen the issue for his first encyclical, or official guidance, calling on developers to work for the common good. Today is officially the hottest May day on record. Parts of London have hit 34.8 degrees Celsius, breaking the previous May record of 32.8, set more than 80 years ago. To sport now, where Manchester City fans, players and staff are celebrating another memorable season. They're on an open-top bus parade to mark Pep Guardiola's 10 years in charge of the men's team and the club's Women's Super League title. These fans are preparing for another emotional occasion.
4: I've only cried three times in my life, and one of them was yesterday. So today will be a fourth.
5: Really sad day, so we're here today to give him a good send-off.
6: I mean, I've grown up watching this club. I started when Leroy Sané was one of my favourite players.
2: And Notts County have secured a 3-0 victory over Salford City in the League Two playoff final to win promotion to the third tier for the first time in 11 years. They were 2-0 up at half-time at Wembley. That's the latest. I'm Imani Rana.
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